0: very minor damage. 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

0: 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Medic 5. Medic 5, we're clear of hospital, back in.
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0: 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Engine 7 and Medic 4 on 75 Crofton Road for a fall with a head strike. That's Engine 7, Medic 4 on 75 Crofton Road for a female that fell with a head strike. On 562 Crofton Road in Wabanow.
1: Medic 4 responding.
0: Medic 4, yes.
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0: 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St. Mary's?
1: Possibly. They say that he's still there in the bathroom and possibly lost himself in there.
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2: Roger, do we have an elevator?

0: No.
1: Talk to staff. They said they don't know anything about it. You can show all clear. I'll stay in the area.
2: So, what's your location?
1: 4.5 Starbucks on the comment.
2: This is Starbucks on watch. They said he's walking towards Wellesley. And control, just be advised, we can try to contact the sister. Said she was in here earlier looking for him, but I think that was at the time he was in the backyard. So I think she's out looking for him still.
1: You can show us off.
0: Okay.

0: green hoodie and pajama pants. 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
1: Got it. Got it.

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Receiving box 6436, 23 through 31 Lincoln Street, Deanna Taqueria. 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

0: Hotel 497. She's outside of Jin's restaurant in Wellesley, right over the line across from Paparazzi. They say that they were trying to get him from the Starbucks and he ran off. We notified Wellesley as well.
1: Roger, I'm going to ride up the bridge. I can head over to that parking lot.

0: officer in the parking lot. There's a Wesley.
1: Off on Lincoln Street, come in. Up and showing.
2: You're off, yes, command. Up and showing. 2056.

0: Central.
1: Yes, sir. We're in the parking lot there.
0: Seeing that she's parked on the street in front of CBS.
1: Right.
2: Accidental latitude can handle.
3: Accidental activation latitude can handle. A KC2.
2: C2 has a message. 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We'll hold latitude.

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0: Bye-bye.
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0: Roger.
2: 7 neutral.
1: Control.
2: The sister's gonna run in the car right now. Mom's with him too. They have a tag in his code, so if he does run off again, they can find him. They don't need any help right now. I'll call if they need anything. I'll use their equipment.

0: 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Notify their alarm company. That's Germany Command 743.
1: Three chief. We'll notify the alarm company. 743, you're returning. 2103.

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1: Bobby, off that.
0: Should be.

That's going back active on a 2021 BMW X5, sorry, white to a Rita Packaging out of Belmont, active license, Nabop, somewhere.

0: Hello.
1: Just an update. 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If another car could just block off River at Sheridan, we got rid of the traffic though. 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
2: I'll answer. Transfer 1 Newton Wilson.

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0: Roger.

0: を行いたがる。He's stuck on a well-being of a child, Kingston Hoffman. He's 8 years old. Coming in from the Southview hotline. Got an anonymous report that the mother who's caring for him is under the influence. They spoke to the mother briefly. They thought that she found that she's under the influence and that the child might be in distress.
1: Roger.
0: Roger.

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White. Registered to James Burris, 27 Cary Court.

0: Marshal.
1: Yes, I'm an officer by 303 Winchester Street, Unit B. That's where Kingston is. She's not here.
0: Bravo.
2: You could look up in CBS and see if Kingston's mother is registered there. Her first name is Rhonda.
0: Roger, I just located a report from 2023 for a well-being check on Kingston Hoffman at the same address on Cary Court, and in that report, his mother was listed as Denisha Burris.

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1: Control.
0: I'll answer me clear. Officer Matt, you're going to be coming in with info for you.
1: Yes.

0: Rescue 1, Medic 1. It's Rescue 1 and Medic 1. Responding Imperial Towers, 280 Boylston Street, Unit 512. For a female to spell. It's Rescue 1 and Medic 1. Respond to Imperial Towers, 280 Boylston Street, Unit 512. Give me in the bedroom for a fall. Here's box 7217 and 280 Boylston Street.
1: Medic 1's got it.
0: Medic 1, yeah.

The Imperial Tower, 280 Boylston Street, Unit 512. 76-year-old female. That fell. It was box 7217, 280 Boylston.

281, 285, 12.

0: patient is making suicidal statements to the medics or the fire, whoever's on scene. Back on the line with us. Sorry, that's a correction. She's back on the 911 with us, saying that she's upset, she's done, and she lived a good life. Control the 497.
1: Hello.
0: With the fire, 5 Wickham Road. An odor investigation.
1: Roger. Out of control, what's the room number?
0: 512.

Spirit Flying, 5 White Hem Road. There's an odor of smoke in the house. And it's marked 38 Chestnut Street, Highland.

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0: Medic 2, Medic 2 respond. CARM 1, 2101, 2101 Washington Street. Unit 162. It's going to be for a party that can't walk. That's Medic 2, Medic 2 respond. CARM 1, 2101, 2101 Washington Street. 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It's going to be for a change and immobility. Air Fox 5511, 2101
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0: 200 Wilson Street, the Wegman, in the parking lot by the Tesla chargers for a 911 hang up. No answer on the call back.
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0: That's your Metta Creek. Metta Creek is on 2 Los Angeles Street, Moderna Avenue, unit 1212. 42-year-old male with a catheter issue. Medic 3 responds to Los Angeles Street, Madeira of Newton, unit 1212, to the 42-year-old male with a catheter issue. Response 24861 at Los Angeles.
1: Medic 3 is 204.
0: Medic 3, I have a 2360.

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0: Roger.
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0: Attach a medic two. Medic two, respond 2101 Washington Street. Care one. Room 132. 62-year-old male says he needs to go to the hospital. I can't say why. Medic two, respond 2101 Washington Street. Care one. Room 132. 62-year-old male says he needs to go to the hospital, but will not say why. Nurse Box 5511 at 2101 Wash.
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1: Hey, it's 32 and Tom, so I'll talk to you. Thank you
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0: 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There was instinct alarm. Just confirm that.
1: Affirmative.
0: Okay, so that's the correct address, 36 Palm.

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No smoke of fire, no hazards. Entry 3-10. And we'll get a help on one here. 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

0: There seems to be a problem with the system. 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She's going to go ahead and have that corrected with her alarm company as well. Code 730.
1: There has to be a problem with the system. 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

That's your medic to respond. 2014 Washington Street, Hilton Wellesley Hospital. In the ER, Bravo side, room 24, for a transfer to MGH. Medic 2 responds, 2014 Washington Street, Hilton Wellesley Hospital. In the ER, Bravo side, room 24, for a transfer to MGH. There was Park Specialist at 24.

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Well, letter 2, you have. Okay.

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1: Roger.

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0: 93.
1: Yes, sir.
0: The constable checked that apartment complex. She was out of apartment 117, but the name on that apartment has changed, and the ME's office is closed, so they can't get a date of death. They said that you could tow it, and they would return in a little bit to try to see if they can get further information.
1: Roger, I'll let staff know.

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1: Roger, Sunset.

Beacon Street at Holly Road. A car hit a block of wood that was left in the road. She's going to be in a gray RAV4.

Receiving box 4241, 144 Hancock Street, the old Walker Center. Trenches 24, Vada 1, Rescue Run C2. 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
1: Hear anything's going on in front of that A1 can handle. Speaker?
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29, Freedom Street, D. Haven at Newton Highlands, D is in Bravo, first floor in the exercise room, 79-year-old male fell off the treadmill due to dizziness, has a cut in his leg. Center 7 with Medic 4, 99 Needham Street, D. Haven at Newton Highlands, building D is in Bravo, first floor in the exercise room. 79-year-old male fell off the treadmill due to dizziness, has a cut in his leg. 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

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Going to be for panel trouble. That's engine 7. Respond, 1191 Chestnut Street, Newton off the gust. Give me for panel trouble. In response, 6223, 1191 Chestnut Street, at 810.

belt companies, multiple road closure now. Road is closed at 139 Oakdale Road. Again, road is closed at 139 Oakdale Road. We also have Hammond Street at Pella Road is closed. And Center Street at Church Street also closed.

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Hydrant inspection 0930 to 1130 and 1330 to 1630. Again, hydrant inspection 0930 to 1130 and 1330 to 1630. 813.

0: Texana and Wash and the rotary eastbound for the bridge, black, of course, broken down.
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1: Fire alarm.
0: Yeah, the panel here is in trouble. 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The storm yesterday. 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I just have it available.
1: Code 440. 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Water entered last night in the storm. 821.

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0: Can you need parking control over on Third Road for a tow and hold on the Accord?
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1: Ma'am, can you check billing park for illegally parked cars?
0: Please repeat the location. 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
1: That's billing park, B-I-L-L-I-N-G-S.
0: Thank you, Roger.

Germany, Woodward Street is closed between Beethoven and Winslow. Again, Woodward Street is closed between Beethoven and Winslow. 841.

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0: 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We're going to be loaded. 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
1: Tom Abbott, we'll ask for a fall from a bike. Fire and medic.
0: Control, half an hour with him with the prisoner.
1: Control to 493. Tom Abbott, we'll ask for a fall from a bike.
2: Roger. 494, we can take that.
1: Roger, three car, you have it. Roger, 24. Roger.

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1: You can cancel engine 3, have the medics continue in. 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
0: Spoke with management, confirmed that party does not live here, unable to serve those paperwork, heading to Billings Park.
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1: 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Control the 497. 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

0: train on the platform or the actual train. I don't know. If he is.
1: Is this the door of the train?
0: I'm not sure if it's in, like, before the train on the platform or the actual train. I don't know.
1: Roger.
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1: That's 2.
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You have a phone number on file for the owner of the vehicle, 2 Kilo Alpha Romeo 73.

0: Pulso.
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0: 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Put the fire at 36 Lockwood Road for a fire alarm.
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0: Attention, Rescue 1, Medic 1, that's Rescue 1, Medic 1. Teresa Wegman, party's going to be sitting on the stairs to the garage, experiencing a stroke. Rescue 1, Medic 1, respond 200 bullets to Teresa Wegman. 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Tennis box, 2351, 200 bullets, 1132.
1: Medic 1, we have Wegman.

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Four nine seven.

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0: 9 Russell Road for an abandoned motor vehicle. It's also parked in front of a hydrant. It's a Kia. They said it's the next Sunday. We tried to give them a call. We didn't answer.
1: Oil, 10 o'clock, 65221, 165 Needham Street, at 1149.
0: What's the fire? Trader Joe's 165 Needham Street. It's going to be in the parking lot in the back left. The black wrap for leaking oil on the ground. RP says that it's been there for weeks. It's message for Delta Kilo, November 5-2. It comes back canceled to a 2004 Toyota RAV4.
2: Roger, Roger.

0: I'm in front of 19 Bentcliff Circle. I'm speaking with a Damian Vigorello, stating that he is off with Maxim Manuelian, who we've dealt with in the past, and I have visual eyes on him. He says he's going to be aggressive when we approach.
1: Engine 7, you're off. You have command. 1150.

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Yeah, we located the black Route 4. 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We're a fine speed drive. Do we have PD responding here? That's affirmative. We do. Receive. 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Thank you.

0: 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You do not have any ones this time. We're still working on the first 30.
1: To the area of 19 Bencliff Circle. 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

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Repeat.

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0: left.
1: On over road investigating, lost command. I'm just called in by a resident here at the apartment. Call 493.
2: 493.
3: Yeah, I just drove by them both again, and they both waved to me. They seemed okay.
2: Roger.
4: I'm off. Can you let the fire know it's back down on over? They went up too far.
5: Love
4: it. Answer. Me and Stacy just went past it. You see them?

0: Yeah, all units going to be clear of Bank Cliff.
1: Those bodies seem calm now.
0: We'll be clear.
2: Father?
3: Rylan, medic 2.
4: Do you repeat up?
3: Medic 2, you can clear.
4: Appreciate your available.

Medic one. 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Medic one, you're off. 12-1.

Attention engine 2, medic 2, attention medic 2, on 37 Grayson Lane for the fall. Attention 2, medic 2, on 37 Grayson Lane for the fall. Tennis box 511, Concord Street, St. Mary's. Public service.

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0: Can you show us in back to the station to finish up paperwork, Sergeant Swear?
2: Got a fire alarm. We applied a feed drive to the oil leak. We're going to notify management, see what they want to do. But Terminate Command 411, I just have it available.
0: Show me, Glenn.

0: intermittent arcing of a primary wire on a private tree across the street from 43 over road. There's no hazard at this time, but if you could notify the electric company, it's from Verizon pole 1358 over 4 to Verizon pole number 5. That's the section that's arcing. Terminate command 440.
1: There's no hazard at this time. There's a slight arc. We'll notify pole 1358 over 4 to pole 5. 440. 405.
0: I'm going to clear firewall update.
2: Okay.

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1: Got it.
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0: One of the workers on the corner of Vaughn in California, he wanted to apologize. 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
1: 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Control 1306.
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0: Interception, engine 2, medic 2. 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Upon 208, Evelyn Road for the fall. That's engine 2, medic 2. Upon 208, Evelyn Road for the fall. Nurse Fox, 5241, Mary Ellen Road, opposite number 65, at 1219.
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1: VI Boston, 1223.

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2: Three, Brooker Garrison. Going to be for an allergic reaction to a bee sting. Sent in 4, Medic 3, on 367 California Street. Brooker Garrison. Allergic reaction. Air Spock 244, Bridge Street, California Street, 1231.

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0: In the area of Chester Street at Standish Street. 911 came in twice. Sounds like a pocket dial. Possibly landscaping.
1: Roger.
0: Road. Gonna be for a fall. Medic 5 is on 25 Wild Road. For a 6 party. Possible fall in the response. 5. White. 36.

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0: Roger.
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1: Chalk. 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
0: It's accidental by landscapers. 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
1: Got it.

Parker House Elderly Housing, 21 Parker Street, unit number 11. The home health care services on scene there. They're not getting an answer at the door.

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0: Medic 3 is off, Newton Wellesley.
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Wellesley 13-12.

0: We're going to be clear from here. 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

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Received an SOS notification from a vehicle about 10 minutes ago. It's staying at this address, and the vehicle is also registered to this address as well. Gotta get you vehicle info in a second.

And it's going to be a 2020 Mercedes GLC 43, color white. It's registered to a party out of unit 502 North.

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1: Just off stage, I'm standing by here with the aide, and we're on the phone with the IP, the company that represents the aide. They can't provide any medical reason to get into the apartment, so, unless you have any updated info for that, I'll be standing by for a little bit here.

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0: 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I'm in Spirit 2102, Commonwealth Ave. I have a party that's been loitering by the entrance for over an hour. It was like an officer asking to move along.
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1: A nurse advises that the patient had CPR done yesterday. He's already been released from the hospital. Here, Fox 5511 21011.
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0: all companies, road closure announcement. 170 East Side Parkway, street's going to be closed from Cabot to Winchester. Again, the area of 170 East Side Parkway, that's going to be closed from Cabot to Winchester. 1357.
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0: contact with him over the phone. He's okay. 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He forgot to let them know.
1: Roger. Thank you. We're all clear, huh?
0: Hello?
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0: 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We just got it in again.
1: 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Maybe, is there a homeowner's number available?
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2: Have engine 1 return back. Do you have any contact information? What is the alarm company?
0: Went straight to voicemail.
2: Okay, I have a message. Yeah, we just have engine 1 return back.
0: Can you find my engine 1? Engine 1 has it on the way.
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0: 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We'll have Franklin Street Command.
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0: Ireland.
1: 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Medic 2 will advise.
2: 311, terminate command. 1405.
3: We got a hold of the son. He's going to try to get in touch with his father.
4: Received. We just did another outside visual. Ring the doorbell. Everything seems okay. 7:30, command terminated.
2: Just did an outside visual. Code 7:30, command terminated. 1405.
5: Thank you.

0: What's the fire? 6 Elmhurst Road for CO detector activation.
1: Roger. 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In response, 126 Elmhurst Road in Washington Street, 1409.

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0: you show me the city hall from Melrose?
1: Yep.
0: Left command. Left 3 off, left command, 1417.

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0: 109 Oak Street, Crown Adolescent Health. Gonna be a 911 hang up. It was originally an 11-year-old boy who was on the line. He sounded like he was developmentally delayed. Spoke to the mother. She said everything was okay. If you can confirm.
1: Roger.

0: 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Attention 4, medic 3. 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Interfox 254, Watertown Street, Walnut Street, 1454.
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0: Two. Walnut Street at Watertown Street, 2 car MVA, airbag deployment.
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0: 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He was taking a passenger to the airport and they're unable to pay. Having some issues with him.
1: Control 502 will go with her.
0: Roger, 497 canceled.

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250 Waltham Street, the President's School. The RP is going to be in a white Tesla Model Y. They say that they were hit by a fire truck at Craft and North Street about 5 minutes ago. They'll meet you at the ice rink. We're trying to get in touch with someone from the fire department, see if we know who it is. Awesome.

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1: You're on accident number 4 number, please.
0: Roger, that number is 2602-9949. Again, 2602-9949.
1: Roger. Clear, you're standing by. 1503.

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1: Answer.
0: Okay, can you give me a call at your convenience, please?

0: 6 Patrol. 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
1: That's the affirmative.
0: Roger, we'll call.
2: Alright.
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2: Answering.
3: In disregard, we believe it was a medic.
2: 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Thank you.

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0: 714 Beacon Street for a Tigger MBA. 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
1: You go again with it.
0: 714 Beacon Street, two-car MBA, the silver Mercedes and a black Jeep.
1: Roger, have it.

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1: You just saw me an accident report and just print out the information for that plate I ran. Just show me clear with the report.
0: Pardon?

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0: That's not going to be a city vehicle accident. 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
1: Roger.
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1: 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Welcome in.
2: 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You're investigating up and in. 15.9.

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0: Faulty smoke, he'll be tied up a system at home.
1: 50, faulty smoke. He's tied up, assisting the homeowner. 15, 34.

0: I have a phone number for the Watertown driver, and he's also in the area. I don't know if you want him to respond back to where the accident happened.
1: Negative. I'll just give him a call. Unless he wants to come to the police station, I'm in the backyard. He has damage.
0: All right, stand by one.

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0: 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They've been spoken to. 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

0: Newton. 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
1: Yeah. 4.
0: 28 Grayland Road, front open line 911. Back to general by landscaper.

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1: Can you change the location of this accident to the post office on Beacon Street?

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1: Just enough, baby. I'm
0: Roger, 1 custody.

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As Medic 4, respond, McCormick House, 677 Winchester Street, outside the main entrance for catheter problem. 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
1: in the area of 22 Maple Street. 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Appears to be confused, walking in backyards and walking in traffic. The white female, about 5'9", heavy set, black hair and blue coat. She's sitting in front of this address on a stone wall, talking to herself now.
2: Five oh three,
1: can you head
2: that
1: way? 503, roger. 503, open mic. 503, open mic.

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Engine 1, ladder 3, and C2. Response 279 Franklin Street. The residential central station indicated me. Second floor, steel detectors. Engine 1, ladder 3, C2. Respond 279 Franklin Street. A residential central station indicating the second floor CO detectors. It's box 116 Center Street, Franklin.

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0: So.
1: One violation at Pop Street.
0: Okay.

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1: Roger.

0: the street command, fire alarm. Meter the house, no reading. I'm going to terminate command, code 736.
1: Meter the house, no reading, 736 for terminating.

Engine 7. Engine 7, respond. 58 Kenneth Street. The odor of gas in the basement. Engine 7, on 58 Kenneth Street. The odor of gas coming from the basement. House is being evacuated. Units block 653 Columbia Avenue.

0: Ladder 2, Medic 4. Ladder 2, Medic 4, respond. Newton Highlands, MBTA, 18 Station Ave. It's going to be on the train for a female that fell. That's Ladder 2, Medic 4, respond. The Newton Highlands, MBTA, 18 Station Ave. Be on the train for a female that fell. Here's Fox 64 Lincoln Street, Walnut.
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0: Pass through 5-1. 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
0: 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She's been advised. She just shows clear.
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0: Engine 2, Medic 2. 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We're on the falls according to exam. 2300 watts. 214. 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That's Engine 2, Medic 2. Respond to falls accordingly, damn. 2300 Washington Street, unit 214. 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

0: 27.
1: Can you check the lights, Commonwealth Ave at Washington Street? Report that they're not changing on Comm Ave heading westbound.
0: Your Comm Ave westbound. Control.
1: Control.
0: Is that the whole left going straight or is that that left turn arrow because that usually is slow?
1: They didn't specify.
0: Yeah, I'll check it out.

0: 503.
1: What's the fire medic? 2300 Washington Street, calls accordingly, dam unit 214. Hi, sick and has a change of mental status.
0: Roger. Calling Lieutenant Brandon.
1: Answering for him.
0: Roger, can you just ask him if we can wait?
1: Roger, they can wait.
0: Call it the falls, I'll check the lights after.
1: Roger,
0: Pat,
1: do you have that?
0: Roger, thanks, sir.

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0: 296. Willow Street, Fire Station 3. They had a walk-in. It's two young females that came in saying that they're being harassed by an older male. Nothing happening right now.
1: Roger.

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1: With the paramedics, 151 North Street, Unit C, Charlie. Third party has a past foot injury. Being called in by a third party who's not on scene. They're not sure if the door's unlocked.
0: Roger.
2: Control, can you please close the tally port?

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0: The lights at Common Wash are working properly.
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0: Joshua with a medic, pull up Joshua, command.
1: You're off the medic, you have command. You're off the

0: The door may not be unlocked. He tried calling the patient, called him by a third party, he didn't answer. He did know that the party that called was calling us, but...
1: Receive.
2: Control.
1: On arrival, I do as well to disturb core people.
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0: Center, Philo. Follow me, sir.
1: No emergency. Medics will be standing by to get a refusal and deploys return and command terminate code 311.
0: Receive. Medics getting a refusal, 311, you're returning, 1809.

0: Hello?
1: You can show us clear, make as well have eyes. You can also show us en route to make a PO.
0: Got it.

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1: 506.
0: Can you call dispatch?

0: confirm medic 3.
1: Medic 3.
0: Medic 3, will you be clear and available to sign refusal? No EMS needed.
1: Sign refusal, you're returning. 1815.

496 control. Sounds like it was Anthony Yaffe. Nothing criminal at this time. She's gonna go talk to her parents when they get home, and I'll head over for a follow-up at that time. But you can show me clear for now with the report.

0: 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An elderly male with blood in a stool. 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Respond. 1114 Beacon Street, Unit 210. 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
2: 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Off with the medics on Beacon Street. 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
1: You're off. You have command. 1827.

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1: Hello.
0: I'm going to be clear to report to unit Telly Street to see if I can contact the original owner of that vehicle.
1: Got it.

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0: Washington Street, the Whole Foods for a 911 hang up on my cell phone. 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
1: Roger.
2: Medical one. 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

0: Animal Control.
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1: Roger,
0: 22,
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0: Roger. Standing by, just trying to arrange a tow. Oh, you know.
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0: Usual is clear. 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

0: 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You speak with that juvenile and their parents regarding the situation they spoke with you earlier at Station 3 about.
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1: Control.
0: Error advised. I'll be clear.